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8 a.m. news headlines from Radio Jordan. His Majesty King Abdullah II affirms the urgent need to restore calm and stability in the region during talks with the Czech president in Prague. King Abdullah reaffirms Jordan's continued efforts to protect its security, sovereignty, and the people's safety. His Majesty the King meets with senior executives of a number of Czech companies in the defense industry in Prague. Minister of Foreign Affairs Emin Safadi and his Czech counterpart sign a memorandum of understanding to institutionalize regular political consultations between the two nations. Israeli occupation attacks across Gaza kill at least 2 Palestinian civilians and wound several others. The UN Deputy Special Envoy for Syria says Israel persistently violates the Syrian sovereignty. Israeli occupation artillery shelling in southern Lebanon wounds 3 people, including 1 critically. The U.S. State Department approves a potential of $2.7 billion military sale to Ukraine for air defense development upgrades. A Russian glide bomb in the Ukrainian city of Sumy kills 2 people and injures 7 more. And moderate summer conditions prevail in the hilly areas and the plains, while it'll be hot in Aqaba and the Jordan Valley.

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0: sweat. I don't wanna be alone tonight. 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

0: 9 a.m. is the time here at Radio Jordan. His Majesty King Abdullah II affirmed the urgent need to intensify efforts to restore stability in the region and called on the international community to step up diplomatic efforts to prevent the conflict from escalating. In a joint press remarks with Czech Republic President Peter Pavel in Prague yesterday, His Majesty underscored Jordan's emphasis on dialogue, the importance of respecting international law, and its support of all efforts to achieve peace and stability. The King said Jordan remains committed to taking all necessary measures to safeguard its security, sovereignty, and the safety of its people. Also yesterday in Prague, His Majesty the King met with senior executives of a number of Czech companies in the defense industry. The meeting addressed means of strengthening cooperation and exchanging expertise in the defense field, as well as prospects for building on the existing partnership between Jordan and the Czech Republic. On the sidelines of His Majesty King Abdullah II's visit to the Czech Republic, Minister of Foreign Affairs Ayman Safadi met yesterday with his Czech counterpart Peter Machenka. The two ministers signed a memorandum of understanding to institutionalize regular political consultations between the foreign ministries of the two nations. Safadi and Machenka discussed means to strengthen the friendship and cooperation ties between the two countries across several vital areas of mutual interest. An Israeli occupation shelling on the Sheikh Radwan neighborhood west of Gaza City killed a Palestinian civilian yesterday and wounded several others. Earlier, Israeli occupation troops shot dead a Palestinian civilian in the Ansirat camp in the central Gaza Strip. Saudi's civil defense sent an all-clear today after issuing alerts for a second time for potential danger in Riyadh and the city of Al-Kharj east of the capital. The alerts were the first for Riyadh since Houthis in neighboring Yemen intensified their attacks on Saudi Arabia. Yesterday, the UN Security Council condemned in the strongest terms continued Houthi attacks against Saudi Arabia, including attacks impacting civilian and energy infrastructure. A Russian glide bomb hit an apartment building in the northern Ukrainian city of Sumy yesterday, killing two people and injuring seven more, including three critically. President Volodymyr Zelensky denounced the attack as an absolutely inhuman strike and said emergency crews had rescued four people while others could still be trapped under rubble. And finally, here's a look at the weather forecast. Pleasant weather prevails in the highlands and the plains, while hot weather persists in the port city of Aqaba and the Jordan Valley. Temperatures register a high of 29 degrees Celsius in Amman and 38 degrees in Aqaba and the Jordan Valley. And that is the end of the news at about 4 minutes past the hour.
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0: 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But this one is here to stay forever.
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0: The 10 a.m. news headlines from Radio Jordan. His Majesty King Abdullah II affirms the urgent need to restore calm and stability in the region during talks with the Czech president in Prague. King Abdullah reaffirms Jordan's continued efforts to protect its security, sovereignty, and the people's safety. His Majesty the King meets with senior executives of a number of Czech companies in the defense industry in Prague. Minister of Foreign Affairs Ayman Safad and his Czech counterpart sign a memorandum of understanding to institutionalize regular political consultations between the two nations. Israeli occupation attacks across Gaza kill at least two Palestinian civilians and wound several others. The UN Deputy Special Envoy for Syria says Israel persistently violates the Syrian sovereignty. Israeli occupation artillery shelling in southern Lebanon wounds three people, including one critically. The U.S. State Department approves a potential $2.7 billion military sale to Ukraine for air defense development upgrades. A Russian glide bomb in the Ukrainian city of Sumy kills two people and injures seven more. And moderate summer conditions prevail in the hilly areas and the plains, while it will be hot in Aqaba and the Jordan Valley.
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11 a.m. is the time here at Radio Jordan. His Majesty King Abdullah II affirmed the urgent need to intensify efforts to restore stability in the region and called on the international community to step up diplomatic efforts to prevent the conflict from escalating. In a joint press remarks with the Czech Republic President Peter Pavel in Prague yesterday, His Majesty underscored Jordan's emphasis on dialogue, the importance of respecting international law, and its support of all efforts to achieve peace and stability. The King said Jordan remains committed to taking all necessary measures to safeguard its security, sovereignty, and the safety of its people. Also yesterday in Prague, His Majesty the King discussed with Czech Prime Minister Andrej Babiš ways to expand the horizons of Jordanian-Czech cooperation in service of mutual interests. During an expanded meeting, followed by a bilateral one, His Majesty emphasized the importance of building upon the existing solid foundation between the two countries, as well as continuing the exchange of expertise in vital sectors. On the sidelines of His Majesty King Abdullah II's visit to Czech Republic, Minister of Foreign Affairs Emin Safadi met yesterday with his Czech counterpart Peter Machenka. The two ministers signed a memorandum of understanding to institutionalize regular political consultations between the foreign ministries of the two nations. UN Deputy Special Envoy for Syria, Claudio Cordo, has condemned Israel's ongoing military presence and operations in Syria as a violation of Syria's sovereignty. At a UN Security Council meeting on the Syrian crisis, Cordo warned that Israel's near-daily military activities in southern Syria violate the 1974 disengagement of forces agreement between Syria and Israel, monitored by the UN Disengagement Observer Force. Pakistani security sources said today that the death toll in a suicide attack at a police compound in northwestern Pakistan has reached 31. According to the sources, the attacker rammed an explosives-laden car into the police facility yesterday as officers and their families were praying in a mosque. U.S. President Donald Trump yesterday signed the sweeping Russia sanctions bill into law, paving the way for increased economic pressure on Russia over its invasion of Ukraine. According to the White House, the legislation targets Russia's energy and defense industries, as well as its shadow fleet of the tankers that evade existing sanctions. And finally, here's a look at the weather forecast. Moderate summer weather prevails in the highlands and the plains, while hot conditions persist in the port city of Aqaba and the Jordan Valley. Temperatures register a high of 29 degrees Celsius in Amman and 38 degrees in Aqaba and the Jordan Valley. And that is the end of the news at about 4 minutes past the hour.

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turn. Not a brave one, just a wrong one. And I ended up somewhere I couldn't explain. Everything looked different. Not scary different.

because nobody was watching. Nobody was grading. Nobody was saying, that's not how it's done.

12 noon is the time here at Radio Jordan. His Majesty King Abdullah II holds separate meetings with the Czech President and Prime Minister discussing ties and regional updates. King Abdullah meets with senior executives of Czech companies in the defense industry. Minister of Foreign Affairs Ayman Safadi and his Czech counterpart sign a memorandum of understanding to institutionalize regular political consultations. And Israeli occupation attacks across Gaza kill at least 3 Palestinian civilians and wound several others. Those were the main points, and now the news in detail. His Majesty King Abdullah II affirmed yesterday the urgent need to intensify efforts to restore stability in the region.

0: and called on the international community to step up diplomatic efforts to prevent the conflict from escalating. Speaking during joint press remarks with Czech President Peter Pavel in Prague, His Majesty underscored Jordan's emphasis on dialogue, the importance of respecting international law, and its support of all efforts to achieve peace and stability. The king said Jordan remains committed to taking all necessary measures to safeguard its security, sovereignty, and the safety of its people.
1: We all support efforts aimed to achieving lasting peace and stability, and at the same time, we will continue to take all necessary measures to safeguard our security, sovereignty, and safety of our citizens. The cycle of escalation in our region must end, and the international community must step up diplomatic efforts to prevent the conflict from expanding.
0: On the Jordanian-Czech relations, King Abdullah said ties have grown remarkably since their establishment 6 decades ago, evolving into a solid, enduring partnership based on mutual trust. His Majesty expressed keen interest in expanding cooperation and leveraging the significant potential of both nations to boost economic and trade relations, as well as to encourage investment and business partnerships. On the situation in the occupied West Bank, Jerusalem, and Gaza, the king underscored Jordan's rejection of Israel's continued settlement expansion, escalating settler violence, forced displacement, and attempts to create new facts-on-the-ground actions that collectively pose a direct threat to regional security. King Abdullah commended the Czech Republic's support for the two-state solution as the only path to achieving a just and comprehensive peace. He emphasized Jordan's commitment to working with international partners, including the Czech Republic and European Union, to enhance regional security, stability, and prosperity.
1: In the West Bank, continued settlement expansion, settler violence, forced displacement, and attempts to create new facts on the ground are unacceptable and pose a direct threat to regional security and stability. Jordan strongly rejects any attempts to displace Palestinians, whether from Gaza or the West Bank. The international community must also step up to prevent attempts to alter the historical and legal status quo of Muslim and Christian holy sites in Jerusalem. We highly appreciate the Czech Republic's support for the two-state solution as a path towards achieving a just peace. We remain committed to our work closely with our partners, including the Czech Republic, the European Union, in support of regional security, stability, and prosperity.
0: Also yesterday in Prague, His Majesty the King discussed with Czech Prime Minister Andrej Babiš ways to expand the horizons of Jordanian-Czech cooperation in service of mutual interests. During an expanded meeting followed by a bilateral one, His Majesty emphasized the importance of building upon the existing solid foundation between the two countries, as well as continuing the exchange of expertise in vital sectors. Addressing regional developments, King Abdullah underscored the need to step up international efforts aimed at de-escalating tensions in the region and to utilize diplomacy and dialogue to reach sustainable solutions to crises. His Majesty the King met with senior executives of a number of Czech companies in the defense industry. The meeting held in Prague yesterday addressed ways of strengthening cooperation and exchanging expertise in the defense field, as well as prospects for building on the existing partnership between Jordan and the Czech Republic. His Majesty toured a showcase of innovation technologies and equipment developed by the firms taking part in the meeting and was briefed on their uses and the practical applications. On the sidelines of His Majesty King Abdullah II's visit to the Czech Republic, Minister of Foreign Affairs Ayman Safadi met yesterday with his Czech counterpart Peter Machenka. The two ministers signed a memorandum of understanding to institutionalize regular political consultations between the foreign ministries of the two nations. Safadi and Machenka discussed means to strengthen the friendship and cooperation ties between the two countries across several vital areas of mutual interest. They also reviewed regional developments and efforts to establish lasting security and stability. An Israeli occupation shelling on the Sheikh Radwan

neighborhood west of Gaza City killed two Palestinian civilians yesterday and wounded several others. Earlier, Israeli occupation troops shot dead a Palestinian civilian in the Ansirat camp in the central Gaza Strip. UN Deputy Special Envoy for Syria Claudio Cordon has condemned Israel's ongoing military presence and operations in Syria as a violation of the Syrian sovereignty. At a UN Security Council meeting on the Syrian crisis, Cordon warned that Israel's near-daily military activities in southern Syria violate the 1974 disengagement of forces agreement between Syria and Israel, monitored by the UN Disengagement Observer Force. Cordon's remarks came after the Israeli occupation prime minister visited Mount Hermon in the Israeli-occupied Golan Heights earlier this month, where he said Israel would not withdraw its troops from Syria. The death toll in a suicide attack at a police compound in northwestern Pakistan has reached 31 today, including 16 police personnel, with more than 100 others injured. According to Pakistani security sources, an explosive-laden car was rammed into the entrance of a mosque at a police headquarters in Kohat near the border with Afghanistan. The attack occurred as officers, their relatives, and other civilians were worshipping inside the mosque. U.S. President Donald Trump yesterday signed the sweeping Russian sanctions bill into law, paving the way for increased economic pressure on Russia over its invasion of Ukraine. According to the White House, the legislation targets Russia's energy and defense industries, as well as its shadow fleet of tankers that evade existing sanctions. In a related development, the U.S. State Department approved a potential $2.7 billion military sale to Ukraine for air defense development upgrades and related equipment and services. A Russian glide bomb hit an apartment building in northern Ukrainian city of Sumy yesterday, killing two people and injuring seven more, including three critically. President Volodymyr Zelensky denounced the attack as an absolutely inhuman strike and said the emergency crews had rescued four people while others could still be trapped under rubble. An earlier Russian strike on the northeastern Ukrainian city of Balaklia killed two people and wounded two others. And U.S. President Donald Trump announced that the United States, Denmark, and Greenland have entered into an agreement for Washington to develop a significant military presence on Greenland. In a Truth Social post yesterday, Trump said that the deal prohibits U.S. advisories from building near their own bases in Greenland without the approval of the United States. In a separate statement, U.S. Secretary of State Marco Rubio said that the deal permanently and completely addressed Washington's national security concerns with respect to the island. And to end this hour's news bulletin, here are the main points once again. His Majesty King Abdullah II holds separate meetings with the Czech President and the Prime Minister discussing ties and regional upgrades. King Abdullah meets with senior executives of Czech companies in the defense industry. Minister of Foreign Affairs Emin Safadi and his Czech counterpart sign a memorandum of understanding to institutionalize regular political consultations. And Israeli occupation attacks across Gaza kill at least three Palestinian civilians and wound several others. And finally, here's a look at the weather forecast. Moderate summer weather prevails in the highlands and the plains, while hot conditions persist in the port city of Aqaba and the Jordan Valley. Temperatures register a high of 29 degrees Celsius in Amman and 38 degrees in Aqaba and the Jordan Valley. And that is the end of the news at about 12 minutes past the hour.

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0: 2 p.m. news headlines. This is Radio Jordan in Amman. Hello and welcome. His Majesty King Abdullah holds talks with the President of the Czech Republic, stressing the urgent need to step up efforts to restore stability in the region. The King meets with the Prime Minister of the Czech Republic to discuss ways of expanding Jordanian-Czech cooperation. Foreign Minister Emil Safadi and his Czech counterpart sign a memo of understanding to institutionalize regular political consultations between the foreign ministers of the two countries. Saudi Arabia issues repeated warnings over hostile aerial threats targeting the capital Riyadh, with reports of explosions in the capital. Medical sources in Gaza say Israeli strike and gunfire have killed two Palestinians near Gaza City. Israeli occupation forces carry out airstrikes and artillery shelling in southern Lebanon amid military movements in border areas and attacks on civilian and medical facilities. And U.S. President Donald Trump says Iran will not acquire a nuclear weapon and that the war will end soon.
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3 PM news summary. This is Radio Jordan in Amman. Hello and welcome. His Majesty King Abdullah II has affirmed the urgent need to intensify all efforts to restore stability in the Middle East to prevent further escalation. In a joint press remarks with Czech President Petr Pavel in Prague, King Abdullah underscored Jordan's emphasis on dialogue, the importance of respecting international law, and support for all efforts to achieve peace and stability. King Abdullah said Jordanian-Czech ties have grown remarkably since their establishment 6 decades ago, evolving into a solid, enduring partnership based on mutual trust. The King also held talks with Czech Czech Prime Minister Andrej Babiš, ways to expand the horizons of Jordanian-Czech cooperation in service of mutual interests. King Abdullah emphasized the importance of building upon the existing solid foundation between the two countries, as well as continuing the exchange of expertise in vital sectors. Saudi Arabia's civil defense issued a second warning of a hostile aerial threat in Riyadh in the early hours of the morning today. The warning came hours after the authorities said the threat had ended following earlier alerts over a possible threat to Riyadh and Al-Kharj east of the capital amid an escalation in Houthi attacks on Saudi Arabia. In the Gaza Strip, medical sources say at least 3 Palestinians, including a girl, have been killed in Israeli attacks despite the agreed ceasefire. Meanwhile, Gaza's education ministry has called on the international community to immediately stop the genocidal war on the Strip and protect educational institutions and staff. The appeal came as children across the Strip returned to school today for the start of the academic year, many in schools and temporary learning spaces. U.S. President Donald Trump says the war with Iran will end soon, while confirming that he is considering further military action against Tehran. This came as a spokesperson for Iran's Interior Ministry says diplomatic efforts to resolve issues on a memo of understanding with the U.S. are ongoing, adding that rising prices are causing concern for the people. Finally, fair weather is expected across the highlands and the hilly areas, moderate in the Jordan Valley and Aqaba tonight. Lows at 17 degrees Celsius in Amman, 23 in Aqaba and much of the Jordan Valley. Thank you so much for your time.

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Yeah. Man, I watch my body like say them, I watch a match. Yeah. Anything him say, them girl, I do it like it's hot.

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4 p.m. news headlines. This is Radio Jordan in Amman. Hello and welcome. His Majesty the King holds talks with the President of the Czech Republic, stressing the urgent need to step up efforts to restore stability in the region. The King meets with the Prime Minister of the Czech Republic to discuss ways of expanding Jordanian-Czech cooperation. Saudi Arabia issues repeated warnings over hostile aerial threats targeting Riyadh, with reports of explosions being heard in the capital. Medical sources in Gaza say Israeli strikes and gunfire have killed two Palestinians near Gaza City. Israel carries out airstrikes and artillery shelling in southern Lebanon amid military movements in border areas and attacks on civilian and medical facilities. And U.S. President Donald Trump says Iran will not acquire a nuclear weapon and that the war will end soon.

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0: حلاوة الكسيح، 100 سنة بنحل العالم. 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
1: in Amman, 99.7 in Aqaba, 90.9 in the north, 96.1 in the Dead Sea and the Jordan Valley, and worldwide, jrtv.gov.co
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5 PM news, this is Radio Jordan in Amman. I am Rahad Labdosh. Hello and welcome. His Majesty King Abdullah II affirmed the urgent need to intensify all efforts to restore stability in the Middle East to prevent further escalation. In a joint press remarks with Czech President Petr Pavel in Prague, King Abdullah underscored Jordan's emphasis on dialogue, the importance of respecting international law and his support for all efforts to achieve peace and stability. The King said Jordanian-Czech ties have grown remarkably since their establishment 6 decades ago, evolving into a solid, enduring partnership based on mutual trust. His Majesty also held talks with Czech Prime Minister Andrej Babiš, touched on ways to expand the horizons of Jordanian-Czech cooperation in service of mutual interests. King Abdullah emphasized the importance of building upon the existing solid foundation between the two countries, as well as continuing the exchange of expertise in vital sectors. Saudi Arabia's civil defense has issued a second warning of a hostile aerial threat in Riyadh in the early morning hours. The warning came hours after the authorities said the threat had ended following earlier alerts over a possible threat to Riyadh and Al-Kharj east of the capital, amid an escalation in Houthi attacks on Saudi Arabia. Over to the Gaza Strip, medical sources say at least 4 Palestinians, including a girl, have been killed in Israeli attacks despite an agreed ceasefire. Meanwhile, Gaza's education ministry has called on the international community to immediately stop the genocidal war on Gaza and protect educational institutions and staff. The appeal came as children across the Strip returned to school today for the start of the academic year. U.S. President Donald Trump says the war with Iran will end soon, while confirming that he is considering further military action against Tehran. This came as a spokesperson for Iran's Interior Ministry says diplomatic efforts to resolve issues on a memo of understanding with the U.S. are ongoing, adding that rising prices are causing concern for the people. Finally, it'll be fair across much of the highlands and the hilly areas tonight, moderate in the Jordan Valley and Aqaba. Lows at 17 degrees Celsius in Amman, 23 in Aqaba and the Jordan Valley. Thank you so much for your time.

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0: Abel and discuss with him bilateral ties and regional developments. Saudi Arabia issues repeated warnings over hostile aerial threats targeting the capital Riyadh, with reports of explosions in Riyadh. And US President Donald Trump says Iran will not acquire a nuclear weapon and that the war will end soon. To the details, my name is Raad Labdoosh. Good evening and welcome. His Majesty King Abdullah II affirmed the urgent need to intensify all efforts to restore stability in the Middle East to prevent further escalation. In a joint press remarks with Czech President Petr Pavel in Prague, King Abdullah underscored Jordan's emphasis on dialogue, the importance of respecting international law, and its support for all efforts to achieve peace and stability. The King said Jordanian-Czech ties have grown remarkably since their establishment 6 decades ago, evolving into a solid, enduring partnership based on mutual trust. King Abdullah highlighted the importance of creating new opportunities for the private sectors of both countries, in addition to strengthening joint efforts in defence and security fields. On the situation in the West Bank, Jerusalem and Gaza, His Majesty underscored Jordan's rejection of Israel's continued settlement expansion, escalating settler violence, forced displacement and attempts to create new facts on the ground. His Majesty also held talks with Czech Prime Minister Andrej Babiš, which touched on ways to expand the horizons of Jordanian-Czech cooperation in service of mutual interests. King Abdullah warned of the dangers of Israel's unilateral measures aimed at expanding settlement construction and ongoing violations against Muslim and Christian holy sites in Jerusalem. And on the sidelines of King Abdullah's visit to the Czech Republic, Foreign Minister Ivan Safadi met his counterpart Petr Masinka and discussed with him the historical ties between the two countries. Safadi and Masinka signed a memo of understanding establishing regular political consultations between both countries' foreign ministries. They also signed a memo of understanding between Jordan's Diplomatic Institute and the Diplomatic Academy of the Czech Foreign Ministry. Saudi Arabia Civil Defense issued a second warning of a hostile aerial threat in Riyadh in the early hours of the morning today. The warning came hours after the authorities said the threat had ended following earlier alerts over a possible threat to Riyadh and Al-Kharj east of the capital amid an escalation in Houthi attacks on the kingdom. Several journalists in Riyadh have reported hearing explosions, but there has been no independent confirmation of what caused them or whether they were connected to the civil defense warning. The European Union has expressed regret over the United States' decision to deny visas to Palestinian officials due to attend the UN General Assembly in New York. The EU has called on Washington to review the decision. A spokesperson for the European Commission said the move was at odds with the United States' obligations as host of the United Nations. Over to the Gaza Strip, medical sources say at least 4 Palestinians, including a girl, have been killed in Israeli attacks, despite an agreed ceasefire. Meanwhile, Gaza's education ministry has called on the international community to immediately stop the genocidal war and protect educational institutions and staff. The appeal came as children across the Strip have returned to school today for the start of the academic year, many in schools and temporary learning spaces. In southern Lebanon, 3 people have been injured, one of them critically, after an Israeli strike hit the town of Shakra. Israeli forces also have carried out airstrikes on Talusa and Al-Qantara, along with artillery fire targeting Al-Mansouri and Majdal Zone. The attacks come amid Israeli military movements in border areas, including Deir Mimas, and reports of strikes on civilian and medical facilities. U.S. President Donald Trump says the war with Iran will end soon, while confirming that he is considering further military action against Tehran. This came as a spokesperson for Iran's Interior Ministry said diplomatic efforts to resolve issues on a memo of understanding with the United States are ongoing, adding that rising prices are causing concern for the people. Finally, it will be fair across much of the highlands and the hilly areas, moderate elsewhere in the country tonight. Lows at 17 degrees Celsius in Amman, 23 in Aqaba in the Jordan Valley. Tomorrow, moderate weather conditions are expected across much of the highlands and the hilly areas, relatively hot in Aqaba and the Dead Sea area. Highs tomorrow peak at 30 in Amman, 37 in Aqaba and the Jordan Valley. Now, our top stories once again. The King meets with Czech President Petr Pavel and discuss with him bilateral ties and regional developments. Saudi Arabia issues repeated warnings over hostile aerial threats targeting Riyadh, with reports of explosions in the capital. And the US president says Iran will not acquire a nuclear weapon and that the war will end soon. That was the latest news that came your way from Radio Jordan in Amman at exactly 6 minutes past the hour.
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Oh, good lad. All right, let's do this. All right. Hey! 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Lovely. Right. Now, if you do us this favor, all you people down here, don't do a thing. Nothing. You can clap your hands up. Help them out. Like just the balcony to sing along with us, if you would. Sing on and on and on after. Here we go. We'll try. On and on and on. Just you. Okay. Think you can do better than that, eh? I reckon. Your turn. On and on. I must give you the benefit of the doubt because you weren't prepared and they knew what to do. So it's your turn. Here we go. Come on. Pelt down on them. All right. On and on and on. Much better. Again. On and on and on. Your go. Big one. Show them up. On and on.

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Come on, then. Easy one, just on and on and on. Come on, try it. Ready? Here we go. On and on and on. Oh, dear, she fell asleep last night.

0: 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The home. The Great Rock Block.
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0: 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The rock you deserve. And more of it.
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0: 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That's what I thought. Banging out more rock. Hey, we only stop the music when we feel like it. 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

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I adore you. Ooh, I adore you.

And pray your answers, you walk through life just like a dancer. If I had my way, every day would be a parade. When you pray your answers, you walk through life just like a dancer. If I had my way, every day would be a parade.